to respond, 117 East McCubbin, 117 East McCubbin Street, Staunton, 82-year-old male, issues with his catheter and cannot walk. Attention Staunton ambulance, you're needed to respond, 117 East McCubbin Street, 117 East McCubbin Street, Staunton, 82-year-old male, issues with his catheter and cannot walk. Tower page 1909, McCubbin County, clear.

Madison, Stockton, Ambulance, Stockton, Ambulance. You're needing to respond. 716 South Madison, 716 South Madison. You're needed for 58-year-old male, intoxicated, cannot walk. Attention, Stockton Ambulance, Stockton Ambulance, you're needed to respond. 716 South Madison, 716 South Madison Street, Stockton. 58-year-old male, intoxicated and cannot walk. Time of age, 1925, Cooper County, there.

0: 25 is out. 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
0: That would be awesome. 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
1: 10-4.

0: This range crew bait is for number 1640, missing suicidal, 310 Smith Avenue, apartment 105 East Fulton, 1845. Timothy and Mary Schultz. Timothy and Mary Schultz. Male white, 62, 510, 210, gray blue. Male white, 62, 510, 210, gray blue. Authority PD Fulton State Police Crew Bait Collins, okay, SPD 35.
1: Go ahead.
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1: 10-4, 1931.

18, can you respond? 275 Aspen Drive, Royal Lakes, received a call from Park Yoka advising there's a male in a semi. He's tearing up the area.

0: 18, the 1017 called back. He advised he was able to come to an understanding with the individual and the semi has been moved. He's no longer needing a response.
1: Therefore, I'll be in 8.

0: If you could help me to make a 24 negative contact at the residence as well.
1: M4.
2: Cooper 19, 27, 29.
1: 19, go ahead.
2: Hell, Rick Sterling is going to be my driver. EOB is going to be 05-22-1965. 05-22-1965.
1: 10-4. Is there a middle initial?
2: E. Edwards.

Salt Ambulance, Salt Ambulance, you're needed at Anderson ER for an ALS transfer to Mercy South, 81-year-old female, hyperkalemia. Attention, Salt Ambulance, Salt Ambulance, you're needed at Anderson ER for an ALS transfer to Mercy South, 81-year-old female, hyperkalemia, time and page 2015.

0: All right, 18 of them.
1: Good.
0: The male subject in that call just called up here. You can return 21 again.
1: Simple.

attention, Stunt Ambulance. Stunt Ambulance, you're needed at Anderson ER, room 22, for an ALS transfer to SLU ER. 87-year-old female brain bleed. She is on an IV.

Attention, stop an ambulance. Stop an ambulance. You're needed at Anderson ER, room 22, for an ALS transfer to SLU ER. 87-year-old female brain bleeds. She is on an IV. Time of age 20:54.

ambulance here needed to respond to 920 City Lake Road, Sherwood Forest Campground, lot 105 for a DOA. Caller believes she is beyond resuscitation. Advisor, lips are blue. Hillsborough ambulance here needed to respond to 920 City Lake Road, Sherwood Forest Campground, lot 105 for a mid to late 50s female that is dead. Caller advised her lips are blue, beyond resuscitation. 911 clear, 2102.

29, just information. Caller advised, he walked in and saw her eyes open. She was cold to the touch, was also blue. CPR instructions were not given. He was believed that she was beyond resuscitation. 10-4.

I don't know if she's breathing. Attention, Staunton ambulance, your need to respond, 820 East Henry, 820 East Henry, straight Staunton. 88-year-old female who's fallen down the stairs, unknown if she's breathing, tow page 2108, McKinley County, clear.

0: 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We will have our secondary unit joining us, but they will be available for a call if another one comes out.
1: 10-4, caller is trying to get inside the residence at this time.

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1: 40 to 4.

0: Do we know if this female's been hit or missing endangered by the Virginia Agency?
1: We have no information on her. She wouldn't give her name or any information. We have a phone number, but it's not coming back to anybody specific.

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LA 16. Black enclosed trailer. 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

871 Cartier 1050, Illinois Route 4, just south of Rankin Road. Illinois Route 4, just south of Rankin Road. The caller has been reported, correction, referred to the crash app. The deer is still alive in the roadway.

I lost 28 here shortly. Additionally, 890 provided a first and last name through a cell phone number search. See if it matches.

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1: It says we are in Geos, Madison, and all adjoining counties.
2: 10-4. You can show him in custody. He would go ahead and confirm.
1: 10-4.

if you get a hold of somebody from there and they know what's going on, can you see if they made, or if this female, Gretchen, or the driver of this vehicle, has made any suicidal or homicidal statements as of right now? We don't have any phone calls or stuff.

0: 27 is going to be my sound deck. It's going to be an Illinois ID, my file, 5367-8500-636-HENRY. 5367-8500-636-HENRY. Address for ID matches address on the 28. Also, positive identification for SOS image on the driver.
1: Central dispatch, they will call me back.
0: 40-10-4. I'll continue to follow until we hear back.

0: 55 South at the 42, 55 South at the 42. It's got that vehicle and that registration.
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2: 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If she wants to relocate off of 55, we'll be relocating to the off 66 on Stock Road.
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2: Last name is Tyson, T-Y-S-O-N. First name is Vallon. Victor Adam, Lincoln, Ocean, Nora, Nora, Edward. Middle is Dominique. David, Ocean, Mary, Ida, Nora, Ida, Queen, Union, Edward. Tyson, Milan, Dominique, female, 11-24-76, 11-24-1976.

Number 1640, missing suicidal. He's Alton. Units true day. Cancel is for number 1640, missing suicidal, 310 Smith Avenue, apartment 105, East Alton, 1845, Timothy and Mary Schultz. Male white, 62, 510, 210, gray and blue. Subject has been located. Authority D, East Alton, State Police Troop, acknowledged location, 55.

It's for sure. So. Orange Challenger, Dodge Challenger. Edward Mary 25537. Edward Mary 25537.

Attention, Fountain Ambulance, Fountain Ambulance. You're being requested by State Police. I-55 south off the 45. Correction, 42. I-55 south off the 42. Great, female Nina, thank you, Bill. Attention, Fountain Ambulance. You're being requested by Illinois State Police. I-55 south off the 42. I-55 south off the 42. First female Nina, psych eval. Page 2146, the Cooper County Clear.

0: Attention, Gillespie, Benalder Ambulance, Gillespie, Benalder Ambulance. You're needed to respond 7588 Stunt Road, Gillespie, Gillespie Health and Rehab. 72-year-old female, fell on her left hip, needing sent out for evaluation. Should be in room 115, bed B-boy, time of page 2148, McCubbin County.
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0: 10-4, thank you.

Staunton Ambulance. Staunton Ambulance, you're being requested for a transfer to Camino Hospital Staunton, going to a private residence in Staunton, 82-year-old male returning. CHS is aware of weight, time of page 2159, Staunton PD clerk.

advise there's a male subject in an electric wheelchair riding up and down the roadway.

0: One, Miss Dial. I made contact with that female on callback. She advised her son had her phone, and they're leaving the baseball fields. She does not have an emergency.
1: Therefore, you can go ahead and close it.

1641 Jack Welding, I-55 South on Mapo 672103, Burgundy Chevrolet Cruze. Burgundy Chevrolet Cruze at Frank Suquine 92519 has been located. Authorities say Curry 82. 840.

0: Beings for
1: city. She called in something to their police department. Next.
0: Probably information. Refusal from Ms. Tyson. Had no luck in receiving a phone number for a family member I could contact. Ms. Tyson also advised she is not suicidal, made suicide statements, or made homicidal statements. I believe we're going to have to let her go from here.

0: back in service for that 911 call with a signed refusal. We are going to be on a transfer from CHS to a resident.
1: 45, 10 more.

0: Okay, it's an 18.
1: 18, go ahead.
0: Okay, so I'm going to be 10-8 from the storage units. None of them are cut off. I also found a cell phone out there. Once I get service, I'll probably refer to 43.
1: 10-4.

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Lincoln 4, XX. I believe it's a 25, I'm sure.

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1: Through the air traffic control, please try to get near contact pilot.

0: 214 Sandy Lane with a truck that matches that description from that previous call. Copy 28, whenever you're ready.
1: Go ahead.
0: Unload V-Boy truck plate 430-1683 B. 430-1683. 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
1: 10-4. 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
1: Coop and show me 10-6 out of venue.

approximately Illinois 143, Illinois 255, southbound and northbound lanes, milepost 10, Illinois 255, southbound and northbound lanes, milepost 10, truck tractor semi-trailer hauling another truck tractor semi-trailer, make your own case to police, your big call to KSP 235.

0: helicopter vehicle fire?
1: Gilbert 37.
0: A-37 vehicle fire, I-55 southbound mileposts 33, I-55 southbound mileposts 33, truck with a tire on fire. Madison County Fire and Rail. A-37 Tifa.

0: 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The call apparently came through quite a while ago.
1: 10-4. Should I continue?
0: 837, probably just in case.
1: For all, go check the area.

0: 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It'll be Route 4 at Clinky Road. 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Well, the passenger car, I'll get you 28 in a second.
1: 837.

attention, Angola Subanel. There's an ambulance here being requested for a transfer. St. Francis Hospital ER to Gillespie Health and Rehab, 72-year-old female returning. Attention, Gillespie Vanel, their ambulance, you're being requested for a transfer. 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

0: 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Bye.
1: 37. Just go ahead and start me up. Full recovery. 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

0: 737. It was 80,000. I'm sure it lost a third of its cargo now.
1: A37 10-4 839205 SAMT Tom clear Silver 2023 Wilson.

99 requesting routine assistance. 29 just north of Henrietta. 29 southbound just north of Henrietta. I guess near you guys. Check.

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Received a call from Nicole advising that there was a subject seen walking around the back of the property with a flashlight.

for the comment to with Mr. Jones. I have further information in the session. Transpiring the East St. Louis PD parking lot to conduct SSTs. Okay, mileage 4192. 4192.

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0: Reference this call you're on. Alarm company advised they were unable to make contact with the key holder. I just attempted, and it was sent to voicemail, so I left a message. I also do have a pending check area at 702 West Washington Street, Girard.
1: Simple.
2: I'm going to keep an 18.
0: 18, go ahead.
2: Okay, I'll be 10-18-24. Unable to locate.
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0: 10-4, be advised, the 1017 is currently out of state. The cameras on the residence went out. He's unsure what's going on. Just wants a check area.
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0: 10-4.

0: the driver advised the area may need checked for debris in the roadway. He wasn't sure.
1: Send for him, same way he can do.
0: 837 affirmative. He was referred to the crash app.

several emails respond to an EMF call for a fall 801 East Tremont, Hillsborough Health Assisted Living. Several ambulance respond to an EMS call, 85-year-old male. Earlier this morning, increased confusion, low blood sugar, took another fall, has a large goose egg from earlier, no new injuries. At 801 East Tremont Street, Hillsborough Health Assisted Living, Hillsborough, 91 clear, 235.

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Pulse ox of 92. 1015 East Tyler Avenue, Evergreen Place, Litchfield. I'm clear. 352.

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It's Troop 8, wanted domestic battery stabbing, East St. Louis. Spring units Troop 8, wanted domestic battery stabbing, 1230 on Eugene Street, East St. Louis, 0339. Red 2008 Kia Utility, Red 2008 Kia Utility, E. Edward B. Boy, 56637. Edward B. Boy, 56637, 1028, Sharon K. King Marshall, Sharon K. King Marshall, 443 South 5th Street, Caseyville, Fred, 2008 Kia, suspect, Sharon K. King Marshall. Five foot 11, brown green. Tattoo shoulder. Suspect Sharon Taking Marshall, female white, 42, 5'11", brown green, tattoo shoulder. Caution, history of assault. Authority, Sheriff's Office, St. Clair County, State Police, Chief of Columbus, KSB 235.

Washington, wanted domestic batteries, having 1230 Imogene Street, East St. Louis, 0339. Vehicle has been located. Suspect still at large. Suspect Sharon Kaking Marshall, female white, 42, 5 foot 111. Brown green, tattooed shoulder, caution, history of assault. 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

1230 on Eugene Street, St. Louis, 0339. Vehicle and suspect have been located. Authorities, Sheriff's Office, St. Clair County, State Police Trooper Collins, like SB 235.

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0: Attention, Gillespie, Benilde area ambulance. 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Attention, Gillespie, Benilde area ambulance. 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Time of page 549, McCubbin County, 911 clear.
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1: Older, no rear 28.

If it was occupied when I was westbound, there's nobody in it now. There's nobody in the area. Somebody must have picked him up. The vent is obstructed. There's no 28 anywhere on the vehicle. Can I get the next rotational tow?

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1: Milepost 22.8, I-255 northbound, milepost 22.8, Blue GMC, Blue GMC, Air Frank E, Edward 24428, Air Frank E, Edward 24428.

Sorry. Just bringing us Troop 8, Road Rage, St. of Rexbridge, westbound, crossing into Missouri, 0645, white passenger car with temporary tag, white passenger car with temporary tag. Passes.

0: Question. Seventy westbound V8, white Dodge Durango, white Dodge Durango, North Carolina, L Lincoln J John R Robert 4027. L Lincoln J John R Robert 4027, North Carolina.
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0: Mapo 62, Mapo 65 southbound, Mapo 62, on a silver Lincoln SUV, Illinois, F. Frank E. Edward, 51988. F. Frank E. Edward, 51988.
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Missouri by Centennial 27. Our Robert A. Adam 8. 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

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I'm black Chevy Silverado, black Chevy Silverado. 438-1086, B-Boy. 438-1086, B-Boy truck.

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948, northbound ramp to I-55, on a black Mercedes, Tennessee, 125, B-Boy, C. Charles, Y-Young, K-King, 125, B-Boy, C. Charles, Y-Young, K-King.

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0: Okay. Zone at 140 at 127. Zone at 140, 127, Vaughn County. Pulling into Patriots Park. Maroon, Chevy Cruze, Maroon, Chevy Cruze. Double R Robert, K King R Robert, 84. Robert, King Robert, 84.

0: the vehicle fiber technologies. I-70 eastbound Mile 36. I-70 eastbound Mile 36. Fire department sent out.
1: 42, 10-4 en route.

Collinsville, 849. I was starting a gas at 7:30. The workers hadn't arrived. I was just informed of a vehicle possibly on fire. 70 near the 38. They investigate. Workers that haven't arrived, I'll be in right to check with, make sure they're out of the vehicle. Consul 849 is at the 47, and vehicle's fully engulfed. I don't see anybody around us.

0: State Car 849 is on scene of the vehicle fire. It's fully engulfed. It's I-70 eastbound off of 47. I-70 eastbound off of 47.
1: 842, 10-4.
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1: Mary 11, the female advised the suspect left. She was last seen on Route 16, westbound, passing Dollar General in Shipman. She has lost sight of her.
0: You able to pound X or anything, try to get a 28?

not an ambulance. Not an ambulance. You're being requested per Madison County. 318 Park Street, 318 Park Street, Warden. 83-year-old male has fallen, injury to his hand. He is a bariatric patient. Attention, it's not an ambulance, not an ambulance. You're being requested per Madison County, 318 Park Street, 318 Park Street, Warden. 83-year-old male has fallen, injury to his hand. He is a bariatric patient. Town page 753, McKibben County, 911, clear.

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8229-356725 Robert B. Victor, clear, expired 12-7-21, 89 Country Coach Motorhome. Registered owner, Bobby Casey. Bobby Casey, Falcons to carry on file. Go ahead. A 69-10-4.

0: Washington Drive.
1: Ten four. 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What type of vehicle is it again?
0: Mary 9, it is a gray Chevy Malibu, 1028 of C. Charles, 37251. I will also contact Carlinville PD.
1: 10-4. I don't remember seeing it on the way down. I'm going to go take a report real quick. 10-4. I don't remember seeing it. We're just south of Beaver Dam. I'll run back through and check again. 10-4.

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1: 10-4, I have canceled via Sprint and the phone pings.
0: 10-4, thank you.

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Gillespie Benilde Area Ambulance. You're being requested on the Shipman Road at the entrance to Beaver Dam for a female patient suicidal. Deputies are on scene. Attention Gillespie Benilde Area Ambulance. Gillespie Benilde Area Ambulance. You're being requested on the Shipman Blacktop at the entrance of Beaver Dam for a female patient suicidal. Deputies are on scene. Time of page 827, McCubbin County, 911 clear.

0: Sorry for the confusion. We should point to the ambulance. We're going to take her ourselves.
1: 10-4.
2: Attention, Gillespie Benelleri Ambulance. 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Deputies will transport female. Time of cancellation, 827, McCubbin County, 911 clear.

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0: Lake 67 vehicle's been removed. If you can notify IDOT, there's a pile of melted remains of the vehicle. The toe was unable to remove on the left shoulder.

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0: 10-4, thank you.

KGY illness at King Eastbound from High FR Road. Van, Ader, escape from traffic calls, 3235.

Going numb.

It could be a male out of Indiana, last of Hoffman, H-O-F-F-M-A-N, H-O-F-F-M-A-N, first of Joseph, common, J-O-S-E-P-H, middle is D-David, date of birth 12-04-1984, 12-04-1984, out of Indiana. It looks like he's been written by us several times. I see a 99 status, just confirming we're out of geos.

0: function outside the court issued geographic limits specified. The court issued geographic limits on this warrant are Lee, Ogle, Whiteside, LaSalle, Patel, Boone, Stevenson, Carroll, Rock Island, DuPage, Kane, Will, Kendall, and Cook counties only. 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
0: Security 42, so far.

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Her hands and tongue were going numb. She would like to be checked out. Time of age 926 McKibben County, 911 clear.

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0: 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Zone is general. 911 clear, 947.
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1: 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Time of page, 9:49.

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0: 55 northbound, mile post 60. I-55 northbound, mile post 60. On a red Ford Explorer, red Ford Explorer. Illinois, Kia Bird GZ, red 64978. Kia Bird GZ, red 64978.
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North Street, 902 East North Street, Staunton, for a 69-year-old female, abdominal pains. Attention, Staunton Ambulance, you're being requested at 902 East North Street, 902 East North Street, Staunton, 69-year-old female, stomach pains, Thomas Page, 1050, McCoupin County, 911 clear.

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0: 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Black Mercedes, Tennessee, 28-125, B-Boy, C. Charles, Y. Young, K. King, 125, Boy, Charles, Young, King.
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Single 38, same subject to Home Depot and going carbon. 138631, 138631. And did Georgia send anything?

0: I-55 South, I'm off of 56. I-55 South, I'm off of 56 on a blue truck tractor flatbed. Blue truck tractor flatbed. Trailer plates, Indiana. DePaul, 758.
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D. David, A. Adam, B. Victor, Ida, D. David, David, A. Adam, male, white, 03078803071988.

disorderly conduct, history of assault. 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

Kohler, male, 030788. No exact match, David Allen Kohler, male, 030788. Wanted failure to appear, trespassing to land, male, white, 38, 6, 3, 185, blonde, blue. Additional information.

male, white, 38, 6'3", 170, blonde, blue, fair skinned, tattoo, right forearm. 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David Adam Kohler, male, 030788, wanted, caution, armed, dangerous, failure to appear, disorderly conduct, violent tendencies, male, white, 38, 6'3", 195, blonde, blue. 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

911. 810 will be en route to 514 East St. John, 514 East St. John for a possible gas leak. This was called in at the station. Caller also advised that they have Ameren route as well. 810 will be en route.

Litchfield Ambulance, respond for an EMS call for elderly female fall, did hit her head at the Denny's restaurant, 1407 West Hudson Drive, Litchfield. Litchfield Ambulance, respond for an EMS call, elderly lady fell, hit her head at, in the Denny's restaurant, 1407 West Hudson Drive, Litchfield, 911 clear, 1158.

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8112, copy assignment. I think right south on the Furniture Road by Illinois 108. I think right south on the Furniture Road by Illinois 108. Montgomery County received a 911 hang-up call. I spoke to the party, but if you could still check the area.

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2: Gauntlet 01, I'm in route from 55 north to 57.

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0: Collinsville, 876, traffic stop north 11th Street and Walter Street, north 11th Street and Walter Street, East St. Louis with Burgundy Chevy Monte Carlo, Burgundy Chevy Monte Carlo, Illinois, MRE Z0, Peepaw, O Ocean, Peepaw, IATA 1, MRE Z0, Peepaw, O Ocean, Peepaw, IATA 1.
1: Eleven.
0: Walter Street. Walter Street.

33 I-64 westbound 33. It is a dark blue Chevy Malibu. Dark blue Chevy Malibu. E. Edward L. Lincoln 82413. Edward Lincoln 82413.

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1: 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Black Hyundai Sonata, Black Hyundai Sonata. 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Wai Young, 29577.

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0: traffic stop, I-55 southbound off of 53, I-55 southbound off of 53 on a silver Chevrolet SUV, silver Chevrolet SUV out of Illinois, F-Rank SAM 70362, F-Rank SAM 70362.
1: Uncle Status.

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281 investigation leading to the property damage crash at 64 eastbound off of 34-1327. Red truck tractor opens flatbed trailer with construction materials. Red truck tractor opens flatbed trailer with construction materials. 575-316-SDMT-TOM. 575-316-SDMT-TOM. 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Tier Brothers Construction, Albers. 99 Landall Corporation semi-trailer. Complaint is not assigned, however, reasonable grounds to trust by investigators that have been established. Authority safely to make multiple KSB 35.

0: was 34. A Honda Odyssey was damaged by construction materials that fell off of a semi truck. The semi truck continued on.
1: I'm waiting 10-4 Julian Ross and Sojay.

respond to an assault. Fort Chest Payne at Graham Correctional, 12078 Illinois Route 185, Hillsboro. Hillsboro Ambulance, respond to an assault. Fort Chest Payne at Graham, at the bed unit. 9 was clear at 1335.

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1: 11, 10-42.
0: 11, 10-4.

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Black Infinity SUV. Black Infinity SUV. G George B Boy 51837. G George B Boy 51837.

Amethyst, 285 southbound at the 30, 285 southbound at 30, silver passenger car, Frank, X-ray 40029, Frank, X-ray 40029.

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He is a lung cancer patient. The hospital is requesting a call. Time and page 1402, Macoupin County 911 clear.

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0: Sounds like 8101, traffic stop. Illinois 16 in front of troop headquarters. Illinois 16 in front of the headquarters. White Kia Soul, White Kia Soul, E. Edward D. David 71851, Edward David 71851.
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0: and the register owner of this vehicle, last of Pace, P. Paul A. Adams, C. Charles E. Edward, Eugene, E-U-G-E-N-E, middle E. Edward, Pace, Eugene E. Edward, male, 0906-1969, 9-6-69.
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1: 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Male, 9669, wanted, caution. History of resisting arrest and violent tendencies. .193, black, brown, scar, left arm, right arm, tattoo, right arm.
0: Need something for good.
1: Okay, you 69. Caution, criminal member.

Attention, SWAT ambulance. SWAT ambulance, you're needed to respond. 722 K Lane, 722 K Lane, Staunton. For 82-year-old female fell, no injuries. Attention, SWAT ambulance. 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For 82-year-old female fell, no injuries. Time page 1412, McKibben County 911, clear.

15 Gillespie, Vanilla Ambulance, Gillespie, Vanilla Ambulance, you're being requested 121 Marcia Street, 121 Marcia Street, Wilsonville. 59-year-old male has burns on his hands from a previous incident that happened yesterday. Attention, Gillespie, Vanilla Ambulance, Gillespie, Vanilla Ambulance, you're being requested 121 Marcia Street, 121 Marcia Street, Wilsonville. 59-year-old male has burns on his hands from a previous incident yesterday. Time of age 1415, McKibben County, 911, clear.

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0: 10-4.

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He is on an IV. Attention, Staunton Ambulance. 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He is on an IV. Time of page 1431.

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0: 45 is going to be out on transfer.
1: 10-4.

Susan, be advised, one out of one is 1041, or two, 1042, and one out of three is 1042.

single issue and all their ambulance, school issue and all their ambulance. You're being requested for a transfer, St. Francis, room 301 to Staunton Health and Rehab. St. Francis, room 301 to Staunton Health and Rehab. 71-year-old female, new admit. Attention, Gillespie and Elder Ambulance. Gillespie and Elder Ambulance, you're being requested for a transfer, St. Francis, room 301 to Staunton Health and Rehab for a 71-year-old female, bariatric. She'll be a new admit. Time of page 1441, Macoupin County, 911, clear.

US 40, on the Route 4, turning on the US 40, white Honda van, G George B-Boy, 45144. George Boy, 45144.

0: with a canceled deal. Correction, he has a valid deal.
1: Never.

behind the apartment. 31-year-old female, scratched leg and bleeding. Attention, Prairie Land Ambulance, you're being requested 125 East Jackson Street, 125 East Jackson Street, behind the apartments for a 31-year-old female, scratched leg and bleeding. Officers are on scene. Now, 14:55 in Coupon County 911.

0: this is a valid entry, and they're just wanting to know where you're going to have it towed to.
1: If you want to start me the next available, whoever that is.
0: 10-4, and do you know if there's any damage to the vehicle?
1: Nothing noticeable.
0: 10-4.

three units, 281, and leaving the scene property damage crash at 640 South Mile 1014-56. Black passenger car. Black passenger car. Passenger side damage. Vehicle last seen eastbound from the rest area. Authorities state police, 288 Council KSB 35.

0: Anyone 12, go ahead.
1: Exit 60, up 25 northbound, taking exit 60 on a silver Nissan passenger car. Silver Nissan passenger car, B-Boy and Mary, 86590. B-Boy and Mary, 86590.

0: 66 East Furnace Road, Route 66 in Macoupin County, on a white Mercedes, G George C. Charles 47378. Please start Macoupin County, K&N, please.
1: 10-4, C. George C. Charles 47378, clear, 2003, Mercedes.

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1: Yeah, I'll be out at Horseshoe Lake State Park on Park Road. Horseshoe Lake State Park on Park Road. Wait, just secure me for 30 minutes. I have a 10:20 schedule ready. Yeah, I was at 4:45. 10:27 is going to be Odorizzi. O-D-O-R-I-Z-Z-I. First name Marion. M-A-R-I-O-N. Middle is L. Lincoln. Marion L. Odorizzi, male, 07-12-62,
0: 07-12-62. 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

0: Charlesville, 4845, go ahead.
1: 45, Marion Elegant Odorizzi, male, 071262, no exact match. Marion Lee Odorizzi, male, 071262, sex offender, caution, violent tendencies. Male, white, 63631165, brown, gray, fair skin. 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Subject is registered sexual predator, victim under 18. Offender is a homeless weekly registrant, must register for life. 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
0: Go ahead.
1: Perfect, 45, Odorizzi, valid, go ahead.

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1: Okay, but you can touch 21 arriving, St. Francis.
0: Okay, 415-23.

One investigation, domestic in progress. I-270 westbound at Illinois 157. Eastern Unit Strip 81, investigation, domestic in progress. I-270 westbound from Illinois 157, 1517. Served striking female.

I'm away from Carroll traffic stop. Farmersville Road and Wildflower Lane, Farmersville Road and Wildflower Lane, white Chevy S10, white Chevy S10, X-ray 96, SAM over SAM, Illinois specialty, X-ray 96, SAM over SAM, Illinois specialty.

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I'll be 10-8 with a report.

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1: Requested freight transfer St. Francis Room 7 to St. John's for a 60-year-old male abdominal pain. Attention Golisiva, now their ambulance. Golisiva, now their ambulance. You're being requested for a transfer St. Francis Room 7 to St. John's. 60-year-old male, abdominal pain. Time page 1605, Macoupin County, 911 clear.
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1: 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Mary 9, she returns clear revoked.
2: 10-4.

he was en route to Route 56 Storgeon Market. It's just down the road going towards Staunton. He said it was between there and the overpass.

0: signal light speeds 90 miles per hour, any of it's in the air, guys.
1: Route 3, southbound passing Northgate. Traffic light speeds 92.
0: Illinois 3, southbound passing Northgate. Traffic light speeds 93. Wanted for traffic charges only. Pontoon Beach, your dispatch is advising to terminate.
1: 3 southbound from Pontoon Road.
0: Southbound. Here's Green Unit 38. Terminated pursuit. Vehicle asking Illinois 3 southbound from Pontoon Road. Illinois 3 southbound from Pontoon Road. Gray sports bike. Rider male white. Vehicle wanted for traffic charges out of PD Pontoon Beach. Motorcycle. F-Rank XX-Ray 3683, motorcycle F-Rank XX-Ray 3683, place suspended man for insurance violation, Bradley Adam Parts, 4007 Melrose Avenue, Granite City, Silver 2003 Suzuki Sport. 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

ambulance. Respond to 105 Hamilton Avenue in Panama for a 57-year-old female whose hands are turning purple and has back pain. Hillsborough ambulance. Respond to 105 Hamilton Avenue in Panama for a 57-year-old female whose hands are turning purple and has back pain. 911 clear 1647.

0: for a vehicle that's possibly on fire at 223 South Harrison Street in Litchfield. Caller advised that there is no active flames, but there is smoke all around the car. Litchfield Fire Department responded to 223 South Harrison Street, Litchfield, for a possible van that's on fire. No active flames or smoke all in the car. 911 clear, 1652.
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0: 10-4.

0: considering it's two states, Burridge, Foster River Road is northbound from Old. Different units, True Bait, Riverage, Foster River was northbound from white tree truck with a black trailer with tree limbs, white tree service truck with black trailer with tree limbs, additional white truck with a flatbed hauling machinery, additional white truck with flatbed hauling machinery, vehicle last seen northbound from Woodburn Road, Banker, okay, State Police, True Bait calls for KSB 235.
1: Memorial, 72-year-old male anemia. They do have a blood transfusion going. Time of page 1704, Macoupin County, 911 clear.
2: Macoupin, 3 Lincoln, 46.
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2: 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It's going to be on hold until we get trucks available.
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0: 874, Collins, still copy pedestrian.
1: 874, good.
0: 270 westbound I-255. I-270 westbound approaching I-255. Part of a female, white or Hispanic, pink sports bra, dark suitcase on the right shoulder.
1: 74 right.

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1: 9, I'm assigning a call. It'll be Depot Street at Elm Street in Chesterfield. Caller advised his fiance would not get out of the roadway, and he pulled her down. She is awake and breathing. He advised there's no injuries, but is requesting a deputy respond.
0: 10-4.

0: The final.
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0: Therefore.

0: 59, go ahead.
1: 89, drive stop 55 northbound exit 52, 65 northbound exit 52. Edward, Frank, 58434.

0: 802 is in service, returning.
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1: Four. Can we call the Chesterfield call back and see if there's somebody injured up there, if they need us? And if not, I'll respond to the second road.
0: 10-4.
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1: 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Mary 13 with Goofy, you can show me the route to the second road.
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1: 89, go ahead.
0: Southbound at X52, I just by southbound X52 on a silver Nissan Altima, I believe it's an Iowa 28, 306 E. Edward Y. Young, D. Victor, out of Iowa, I think, 306 E. Edward Y. Young, D. Victor.

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1: About an hour 20 gas, doing a fuel burn around Litchfield here for about 3 or 4 minutes, and I missed the dispatch number.
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Middle initials B-Boy, 12-27 of 06.

Melissa Benalder, ambulance. Melissa Benalder, ambulance here. We need to respond. 445 Maysville Street, 445 Maysville Street, Harlanville. For a female in her 40s, suicidal. Officer is en route.

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You're going to need to respond 445 Mayfield, 445 Mayfield Street, Carlinville. Female in her 40s, suicidal. Officers are en route, 7 page 1758, Macoubin County, 911 clear.

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Madison County call. Interstate 55 northbound at 38. Interstate 55 northbound at the 38. For a vehicle versus deer, unknown injuries, 7 page 1805, Mesquite County 911, clear.

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1: 5940 is en route.

0: is bringing in a strip A1 and leaving the same property as damaged carriage I-55 northbound from I-64. Is bringing in a strip A1 and leaving the same property as damaged carriage I-55 northbound from I-64 eastbound 1810. White truck tractor hauling two white semi-trailers. White truck tractor hauling two white semi-trailers. Indiana portion, P-Paul 835334. Indiana portion, P-Paul 835334. Ryder Truck Rental Incorporated. 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

So it's just on the 20 Corvette Drive, Litchfield, CA, for a 29-year-old female who had surgery and is now bleeding heavily and pale. She is alert and responding normally. Litchfield Ambulance responded to 20 Corvette Drive, Litchfield, CA, for a 29-year-old female who had surgery and is now bleeding heavily and is pale. She is in the lobby, 911 Clear, 1820.

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0: You can show me 10-8-24. The Jackson or Dayton has decided to leave. He will be calling possibly tomorrow to do a keep the peace to get the rest of his belongings. Mm-hmm. 10-8-24.
1: 10-4.

0: Collinsville, 874 traffic stop. And 270 eastbound at the 12, 270 eastbound at the 12, White Ford Explorer, White Ford Explorer. F Frank and Nora, 42870. F Frank and Nora, 42870.
1: 874 confirm. 70 clear, 2016 Ford.

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0: 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We're taking a transfer up to Memorial.
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WPX 10413 cleared.

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0: Be serving 26 OP 149. I'll be on Oak Street, North Oak Street. I don't know. Any numerics? He'll be on a Christopher Roller.
1: 10-4.

20 Mill and Tierney, did they respond to 17156 Raccoon Trail in the Comas for a male in his 70s advises he does not feel good and he has no balance. The Comas 20 Mill and Tierney, did they respond to 17156 Raccoon Trail in the Comas for a male in his 70s advises he does not feel good and he has no balance. Now we're clear.